Gradient movements, let's begin by going through the inside-outside turn. This movement requires close synchronization between the man and the woman. The woman turns inside on beat 5, and the man turns outside on beat 6, executing a quick pivot around to finish on the tap. The man must initiate an inside lead beginning on beat 4, turning the woman inside on beat 5, and turning himself outside on beat 6. For this particular movement, count to yourself in this manner. 1, 2, 3, and 4, inside, outside, inside, outside.

it effortlessly. Here again, substitute a basic coaster in between each movement so that you don't get off stride. The next movement we'll be working on is the whip. You can do it. Slide right and in, slide left and in. Slide right and in, slide left and in. Slide right and in, slide left and in. Slide right and in, slide left and in. Easy. One, two, three, and four. Inside, outside. Inside, outside. One, two, three, and four. Inside,

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Can somebody find somebody?